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Box number 3. Box number 3. Yaga nam gidogo we chita number 280, 243, 992, 183, 122, 893, 189, 470. Chita number 000 Musho. Chita number 958 Delvin Chebwagen. 309 Chita number 633 548 960 245 829 287 448.

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0: Yeah? Ya nabata.
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0: 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Hey, Bornes.
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0: Pugusin number 6. Kuga won in 84,000.
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Chito newe ndi akisi lingi ishek 250,000. Star 629 hash. Star 629 hash. Star 629 hash. Igirgiling on ipe pesa. Star 629 hash. Star 629 hash. 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Star 629 hash. 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

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So give out good book set number 6. Book set number 6. Box number 6. 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Bugsit number 6. 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

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Steven number 469. Sheila number 235. 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

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Number 202, Agnes. 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Pukusi number 4. Star 629 hash. 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Star 629 hash. 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
1: I read in your looks at number 4. You are pussy number 5. Number 5. Number 5. You are pussy number 5. Agremigo mnye number 5 ka tie sana gumigo mnye number 5 pitaman chaba mwisho number 5 star 629 hash number 5 Number 5. Who said number 5? I get a me go me 5. Get a chitaneta, Evanescence number 257. Dog about on it, go to go a work pace. Chitana Boeing, go to did, number 313. Chita number somo ko Benjamin number 127 or maybe 7. Chita number one go chemge no number 215. Geoffrey number 025 or maybe 5. Chitana gure Janet number 718 kima bi gangwan star 629 hash pi gangwan pi gangwan star 629 hash Star 629 hash. Pig and one. Star 629 hash. 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A witchy tane chutu on a 10 kuni 53. 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
0: 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Yes. 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

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volume of radio, go meeting a shop, cups and a gag on it, Kagamaga, Taritina Tigers, when you're warming to a chinagago bang and a gang, it, Koryagi go, yoyok so. 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
4: Fellow Kenyans, we assume this responsibility with utmost humility, gratitude and a deep sense of duty before God and to the people of Kenya. We take office at a sensitive moment in our national life. Recent events are a reminder that national cohesion cannot wait for an election year. When a citizen is attacked because of perceived political association, when a political leader is assaulted by organized groups, when communities are profiled, when public speech becomes reckless, and when local conflicts over land, water, pasture, boundaries, or political identity are allowed to escalate, these are not isolated matters. These are early warning signs that must be confronted firmly.
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3: 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I will not see inside the Gatagula.
0: And come as Tanyago Same, Chief Justice Mother Kome, Commissioner Jatagigos, and die by Shoniqua, who in Adutagabe Mete.
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3: 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I will not see inside the Gatagula.
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6: Maybe this somebody should give award this government or record them in the Guinness Book of World Records for being the government that has generated the most excuses to govern. Oh, he inherited empty coffers. Oh, it is who? Oh, it was Raila and Azimio. Oh, it is who? I mean, it's someone else is to blame. Not their own failure to manage the country. You and Yoshida.
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3: 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Get the seat. Name it in. I will not see inside the Gatagula.
0: Kogamangi, Bagenge, Shigi, Chibarjinga, Mandinaba, Kwanyegi, Kondojan, Bagenge, Tinaba, SP, Ogilegi, Age, Enge, Emoni, Fida, Agunariki, Agboga, Itatuna, Tesatai, Govindi, Baraga, Nabo, Kanyalit, and Nabo Kwanyeg, and Gametem, and to Yednogayak, Srigablo, Yogin, Utagnerobi, Koma, Fida, Golem, Mibaraga, Kas. Kesi shige nche tinyege aga nyalilete nipa kwanyegi akbaret nipa kwanyeg aga tibig enge met nata nipa Kenya.
7: We cannot stand by and watch as women and girls continue to suffer such violence. We are deeply troubled by the daily reports of women being killed in very horrific ways in our country. Some have been assaulted, some have been murdered, some attacked with corrosive chemicals, others dismembered, and some bodies discarded.
8: 70 weekly cases reported in 2026 across our three offices, that is in Nairobi, Kisumu, and Mombasa, are directly linked to physical and sexual gender-based violence by intimate partners.
7: So what we're saying today, why are women and girls still dying? It's because nothing has been done. Recommendations from that task force, not even one. has been implemented to date. We're now going to the second year of the second half of the year. We're still looking forward to even the state agencies.
2: 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To get up calling
3: chief. This is a tie. 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Nenetin. Aguna sin inside Tagatagula.
0: Tetapi jangan sekian pesut dah bayang encounter na assembly na ba naroge engkau tahu BMCS na ba komaswegi engke ayang je terjindo sukup ke aga walu tu ke ajuba kain dan tete jadi barasta speaker na ba county assembly na tage Davis Degir na ba bungi na tage engke tu yete na iu warian je cemarget no encounter na ba naroge.
9: Today we had a business in the assembly and we were changing the committees, and I want to be very specific. The business of the committee was communicated by the speaker and it went through. Number two, that the assembly is independent. So what we are doing, we are not getting any instruction from the executive. We have decided also to change our committees. And that is because the leadership that we had, they were not attending into any meetings.
10: It was a business of our committee reshuffle and it went very smoothly. I, as a majority leader, I was mandated to select 7 members from the majority side. The minority side selected 6 members according to the...
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3: 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Aguna sin inside Tagatagula.
0: My MCS alage chaba county nata. Pa narauge gole. Walute ke chata ke. Kogi yae. Kipto ibatae. Ne ba. Natu teke.
9: What is taking place in Narok County Assembly is seriously non-procedural. It is a serious breach of the law.
11: We agreed that there will be no reports to be tabled in the Assembly because yesterday's composition was an illegality. Therefore, anything that could actually emanate from the composition of the change of leadership is still an illegality.
12: When you want to elect a chairperson, the opposing sides and the proposing side must also be involved so that you win by a certain number of votes.
13: Na sisi tumesema, hata mkitutuwa kwa hizo zote sisi tutasimama na wananchi.
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16: We have a plan and we have a budget for construction of two classrooms and ablution blocks in the next financial year.
15: Kateben gora kamiti na ton kafana mutai amune asi mato nujin kaunti na ton bakarijo paye tablo chemenge chen kuye mua ngatu tigap somane tap ECDE.
17: So, but feeding is a must in our law. If you look at the policy says you must give a meal at 10.

0: To allocate enough funds that we can be able to run these programs from the ECD. We are talking about the feeding program that as County of Kericho, we are yet to implement. We've had challenges along the way, but we also have good plans that we mentioned earlier today that we are working on, a possible way of providing or making sure that our ECD learners at least are provided with some snack as per the policy.
1: In ganaptaet ab somanet en sugulisek ab vocational training centers ari por chita chefemu chukap emet kai nenyun ko kipkeru yakon
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0: Shin and you got missing and Borodiet, Kiwik, say, Enemachan, Metwaige, and Abanda, Nebo Radio.

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1: 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Yes, Cowboy 2019 in Chutun, so Kopongesi and Big Chagan or Chige, Sofas at Chevo 60,000, Coach Daburin Richard Trop, Coach Daburin Weldon, Co Massey, Co Rir. 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Capital and I give my Kongwa Nate in the 900,000 CBT Tessen stock star 274. 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
1: Going missing, give it 10 to the sun
3: again.
1: I was so nigger, call you on Jim, give it. Yes,
3: give it, man, you give it the sun. You may say, I think it of the sun.
1: Yes,
3: why you wouldn't give it Narabi.
1: I'm going to let you get congregate in a text and I'm going to teach you what you're saying. I need to go on Facebook to start with all the big. So don't get it, Kitchuk, Annie. I suppose we're going to be going
3: again. I want you to go on a bruise and I'm going to get
1: again.
3: I'm going to go by Yale, a Tolugo Talama.
1: Oh, Toluga Pesa.
3: Ingle and good committee, Ibaishirane, a big lucky, he will say some say.
1: He couldn't be big.
3: Ongamma, and what I'll go Talama.
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4: native agencies to conduct swift, transparent and through investigations into Rachel's attack and death. Number two, political leaders across the divide to reject citizens and condemn intolerance.
5: Kuzi wahema tunasema tunataka justice ya Rachel, tunataka ukweli itokeze na haki mpaka ifanyike. 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
4: Which associations we want to be associated with politically, and it is wrong for anybody to castigate that.
6: Came out with a tattoo of a sitting president, Dr. William Samoei Ruto, and she was accosted and this happened. I want to confirm that I was with the family at DCI homicide headquarters. The investigations are ongoing and I believe we are going to see in the next few days action being taken.
7: Even Kenya Human Rights Commission, they have not spoken on this matter. Is Rachel's life less important than that of other Kenyans? Is a message I want to pass, especially to people from my community. We have sunk this law. For a human life does not matter.
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3: 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Aguno sin inside the gatugula.
0: Oh, the stag a bit and all the kitchaba. Mad naba balatete ka sarantan naba betu shek ayenge yete anga bete ka ngalijinet naba kiti ke chaba karishe ke chaba matatum ole mite ngusetap ke enkwenu tap sergali agandoe ke chaba opposition ole mwai biga bemete gandoe ke kule nyalu kwe ke gandoe ki che ki tie ke enge atkaine togule
8: Punda amechoka. 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Weka maoni.
9: Mismanage the country. When the country is burning, despite having been properly briefed, there are problems, and Kenya will come to a standstill.
10: You should ask yourself, why did they not stop their vehicles less than 4 years ago? And why is it that in the administration of President William Ruto, they have stopped their vehicles from coming to the streets? There must be something. There must be a certain level of profiling that applies to William Ruto that does not apply to President Uhuru Kenyatta.
11: This is not leadership. This is a cabinet secretary abandoning his constitutional duty. Weaponize and national crisis for political ends. It is a disgrace to the office that he holds.
12: And this is a message I want to pass, especially to people from my community. We have sunk this law. For a human life does not matter.
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15: 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We all know that police station, in police station we have security equipments. And we shall not allow anyone to take those given materials, that is the guns and the ammunition, to themselves or to unauthorized harness.
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0: Again, counting about Transoyago, quite years regal top counting about Transoyago, when I'm at Witten about Linda, we say get about Linda Jibindati, and Coquatinagan and community health promoter, say, and get a kinet in a bar, catching like I want to get your name. 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

0: Kale Robin, you know, dinner not in a garage with me, sing not in a bill, Robinion Youngstars. 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
0: I'm going to go to the house.
5: I just said, I'm not sure.
0: I'm not sure. I'm not sure. I'm not sure. I'm not sure. I'm not sure. I'm not sure. I'm not sure. I'm not sure. I'm not sure. I'm not sure. I'm not sure. I'm not sure. I'm not sure. I'm not sure. I'm not sure. I'm not sure. I'm not sure. I'm not sure. I'm not sure. I'm not sure. I'm not sure. I'm not sure. I'm not sure. I'm not sure. I'm not sure. I'm not sure. I'm not sure. I'm not sure. I'm not sure. I'm not sure. I'm not sure. I'm not sure. I'm not sure. I'm not sure. I'm not sure. I'm not sure. I'm not sure. I'm not sure. I'm not sure. I'm not sure. I'm not sure. I'm not sure. I'm not sure. I'm not sure. I'm not sure. I'm not sure. I'm not sure. I'm not sure. I'm not sure. I'm not sure. I'm not sure. I'm not sure

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1: 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The cost of living is already unbearable for many.
2: 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We are deeply troubled by the daily reports of women being killed in very horrific ways in our country.
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8: The formulas and the leadership of the Naro County government and the county assembly. But to make it worse, all the projects that were in the CIDP, especially in Narok Town, hakuna hata moja ile ambayo ilipitishwa budget, hakuna hata moja imeweza kufanyika. 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
2: Part of the budget that is being proposed for people of Saku is affordable housing. Marsabit County does not have a housing crisis. Sisi hatuna shida ya manyumba. Sisi wanzaga ni watu wa kuhamahama. What we need here is what we call Marsabit University. What we don't have are tertiary institutions. Our children wanamaliza high school, hawana mali wa kuenda. The expense of educating even for a certificate course, one child in Meru, in Nakuru, in Nairobi, is too high. 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Members of parliament, particularly those who are from the budget committee at the National Assembly, were here in Marsabit. Watu wachache ndio walikuwa na habari ya kwamba, committee ya budget ya national government ilikuwa inakuja Saku kwa shughuli ya public participation ya mambo ya budget. Watu wa Saku pia wanafaa kuwa na sauti kwa national budget. So I want to call out the committee of the National Assembly for failing to publicize the public participation event that happened here. The attendance that we saw in that place was less than 20 people. The entire Saku constituency, we met watu 20 kukuja kuzungumzia a national budget. That is embarrassing.
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E til ticket get you on go get chill star 274 Ashem. I get till ticket not again meter number 3. Go get only not in a meter number some again. Not again, I guess it in a goon get you on go le 50. Imagine in a goon, eh? Kelechin congratulation. In the nigger yell chicken get your rope 60,000. I go my last money, im get your rope out again. Imuch eep 60,000, eh? Kiogunga was him wing, eh? I see I'll get your rope, Kiomegago in wing at him. Guess it is? Amachi chill star 274 Ashem. I get till ticket not to get a meter number some again. Mangan all in one not to get a lechin congratulation. Gorichi John Tom got till ticket and Rhine. Akita ne ingin jiga nyegele oyewe and Rhine tool gong yetega subui. Ago in guni kotoma till ticket out non tonone. Toma till not an onga circle 50. Imagine ticket not to get a gun in a cheroke about 60,000. Itilinguni agi lechin congratulation. Chili baget yung on star 274 Ashem. I get till ticket in not noon. Gorochi John Tom guy go till a ticket him. Go to meet the onchi the name in the Tom guy would eat till a ticket him. I'm a chugo again at Karani till a ticket in not again meet the number some again. Each chili get young on star 274 Ashem. I get till ticket in not again meet the number 3. Ticket the not again meet the number some again. Manachi go again at the not again again. Lechin, congratulations. Each chili get young on star 274 Ashem. I get till ticket not taking a meter number some again. I'm gonna get a big and bendy ag bonus. I get a big out bendy ag bonus. Lona, Daga my till ticket non good near Lona. Got 10 of Junior 449. I'm going to not take a good 7 year. Got 10 of Junior 131 chunk of Gugun in no 7 year. 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

0: agonita con imuñ agataja. 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I get till ticket not to get a meet number some again. I'm gonna get a big and get ticket to go timber and your bonus. I go changa in bonus. Una not to nega guine go tago again, a chiru juve. Gabo get a Philip Gogigogi 900. Came your knife, Philip Gogigogi 909. I'm going to not take a good Stacy. Call the game your 9 Stacy Messi till ticket Gogigogi 393. I'm going to kill you of us. Call the communal kill you of us. Gogigogi 370. Chagging him. Good go to my till ticket, Tidomaji till ticket home. Amaji Chile star 274 Ashem. I get till ticket, not taking a meter number time. Ticket, not taking a meter number some again. Ticket, not taking a meter number 3. Not taking a gagasil get your 50. Amaji Chile star 274 Ashem. I get till ticket and we to go ole me. I get out to not taking a good glara. I get a glara, cocky got a chagging a glara. 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
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Not to get a go. Goruchi tag and all jingle see me with nebo oying. Amachi chit and all jingle see me with nebo oying. 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

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No, taking in your look of quality get chitaga uncle taking it. 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
3: Hell, be got Josie.
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0: 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Aki, Ani?
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0: 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Imana, and a lambe.
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0: a protein, not me, the protein, not but that FM. I'll get a guinea to leggy me.
3: I brought it,
0: I am Goma, Kiriki and Mariki.
4: Oh, okay, Tom, the Navy. 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
0: Kiriki and Mariki.
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0: Yes.
4: Adi bro dice. Yes.
0: Coi
4: 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Calia.
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0: So yi.
4: Yes.
0: Y me no go
4: Aja.
0: Eh,
4: ama lil ruto orang ini.
0: Eh,
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1: 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We have committed 3 billion shillings. By December, we will have a new ferry to reduce the congestion here at this ferry. Na pia kule Mtongwe, we are investing another 500 million to make sure that mobility is improved in this Mombasa county. 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
2: Even when I was coming here, I had planned to come here for a month. But the pressure back home has made me cut short my visit to a week because Kenyans are saying we have too many problems. The issue of the fuel, you know, the cost of living, you know, transport costs, prices of consumer products. And Kenyans are saying somebody must speak for us. And to many Kenyans, that person who can speak, who must speak for the people of Kenya is Rigiji. And they are saying, Rigiji, we know you wanted to go and sell your party and market your party in the United diaspora. Kingdom, meet the diaspora people, meet Kenyans, interact with them, get to know what they are doing, work with them on how to partner in the new administration. We appreciate that. Yes. But we need to more at home. Yes. We are in trouble.
3: Yes.
2: You know, we have no food. Our children cannot go to school. SHA is not working.
3: Yes.
2: The country is almost grinding to a halt. You are more useful to us back home. So, Rigiji, please take a few days and come back home. So, over the weekend, I'll be back home.
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1: 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What purpose?
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1: Eh.
0: Anyway, my bet.
1: Yes, sir.
0: Because I can like have a ticket. Nubu jigil kaya kitu kala antukul.
1: Eh,
0: eh. Eh, bama anagi or gila tap kaya.
1: Who not a kwewe?
0: Yes, otherwise, in the mom bet, I'll get in, so can another bus will come away.
1: Yes, sir.
0: What is not happening?

0: meeting in not only in
1: meet the pending
0: never bending in you what is not happening
1: meet in illegal age I say yeah you understand banana we say yeah boy and boy day
0: is aya boy da genga
1: e go not understand banana ne
0: because like boss staff come to boy
1: alle security
0: e security che bade in the gate
1: e
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0: Yes sir,
1: ni disko.
0: It's talking about 100,000.
1: Me, this talk about 100,000, eh? You got a lady, you got a ticket, like, eh? Mammy, she didn't go quag in the stocky chon. I'm a G go now, then I got best and get low there. 5 minutes.
0: Yes, sir.
1: And I know, yeah, 5 minutes. Yanni, quit you the stocky chugitio.
0: Yeah, come on, you don't have a stocky to the band.
1: Go to the neighbor's stock, chota get about 100,000.
0: Eh?
1: Chota get your meet the ticket, the not to get a meet number.
0: Ticket committee not number one.
1: Meet number one.
0: Eh?
1: Chile bag it young gun star.
0: 274 Ash.
1: 274
0: Ashem. I'll get you were number one.
1: Ticket not going to meet number one.
0: Not an exit ticket. Let's talk each other about 100,000 Kenya shillings.
1: Ichila get you on star
0: 274 Ashem.
1: Star 274 Ashem. I get the ticket not going to meet number one. Itila ticket to meet number one. Kogechil get you on star 274 Ashem. Man, I'll get you on bigger. Kanya lune go walk one or
0: like yeah make go to kabisa ambuna gida na very bending kabisa
1: yes sir.
0: So am I chill to start 274 Asher
1: agitil ticket not going to meet number 1
0: not and go to 100,000 Kenya shillings here lane stoga
1: imagine 100,000 gelechi ngune congratulations
0: yeah ni mambeta go meet in mungare not go machi towa na go itinya mungare to machi the stoga
1: una taga
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0: Eh.
1: So, I go sit in the
0: name. I go sit in the name.
1: Cookie got a gun, the link up Kelvin.
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1: Eh.
0: Eh.
1: Kick us a vision?
0: Kelvin.
1: Eh.
0: Anyway, like Kevin in there too.
1: Cooking up, bro, didn't you? Kind of there.
0: Bro, did you?
1: Eh.
0: Let's go Jaden this way.
1: Let's go Jaden.
0: Eh.
1: Kick us a gun, the link up Jaden. No, better than you.
0: Ball lecture.
1: You're the Nyasi.
0: You're the Nyasi.
1: Eh? The Gab Jaden. Gab Jaden.
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1: A Glinton?
0: You're a Glinton.
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0: Bo weather forecast. Weather forecasters.
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1: 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Well done. 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
0: They are being sworn in.
1: Yeah.
0: Oh.
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1: I am the buyer
0: of the cow.
1: Yeah, of the cow.
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0: 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I will not get 300 shillings.
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0: I go go to get here and go. Neko boy is going to 27, 28, and I got 30.
1: Who not again?
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1: 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I get the ticket. Not again. Meet number.
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1: 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No matter.
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Yes, I check it to another battalion FM to get up college in. Get the zero that is the year, but you have college in. Yes, I'm going to want to buy and get a good deal. I'm going to give you a little bit of a cheat. And you see, this is not the song I'm watching a cheat. Yes, a good economy to take note of the government alleged me 10 to go. I'm going to be selling at 80,000 Kenya shillings. Imagine I'm going to go. 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I'm going to go 80,000 Kenya shillings. I'm going to go to the government. Imagine, eh? And so go not to the government to the bride. I'm going to get me 10 to go. I'm going to go 80,000 Kenya shillings. Like the mail in 80,000. I'm going to be see that be the kitchen. You'll get it. Consider the song to you. 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
0: Oh no, what is not happening gara? 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
0: reachable.
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0: 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What are we looking to get? What are we looking to get? Angotigo saw it in good. I get a mago to live to get his egg. I'm much eating G to go back to the Gunga tenure. Meet and boost is about 20,000 Kenya shillings. 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What to a willing to? So by saying the chances than chill star 274 ash. 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
3: Even when I was coming here, I had planned to come here for a month. But the pressure back home has made me cash on my visit to a week. Because Kenyans are saying we have too many problems. The issue of the fuel.
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7: 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They will stop being squatters. They will stop being strangers. They will be owners of land, homes to their children and to the future generations that they will give and bequeath these properties.
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3: even when I was coming here I had planned to come here for a month but the pressure back home has made me cut short my visit to a week because Kenyans are saying we have too many problems the issue of the fuel you know the cost of living you know transport costs prices of consumer products and Kenyans are saying somebody must speak for us and to many Kenyans that person who can speak who must speak for the people of Kenya is Rigiji and they are saying Rigiji we know you wanted to go and sell your party and market your party in the United diaspora. Kingdom meet the diaspora people meet Kenyans interact with them get to know what they are doing work with them on how to partner in the new administration we appreciate that
14: Yes.
3: But we need to more at home.
14: Yes.
3: We are in trouble.
14: Yes.
3: You know, we have no food. Our children cannot go to school. SHA is not working.
14: Yes.
3: The country is almost grinding to a halt. You are more useful to us back home. So, Rigiji, please take a few days and come back home. So, over the weekend, I'll be back home.
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14: tea. 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

0: 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Touch against care. 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

0: 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And bait to near Briny. Line the not was he made. And not a danger wrong or again, I go to my gate out to Geno between your Briny. Not an missing negotiating going not in about counties. All right, in Mongrogi, meeting and Lassimata, Mongrogi meeting Dane. All right, Dutch of a Malo.
1: My friend.
0: Yes, my friend. You get ribbon, my friend. Get it all like that.
1: You
0: get busy. You get a little bit of money. You get a little bit of money. You get
1: a little
0: bit of money. You get a little bit of money.
1: You
0: get a little bit of money. You get a little bit of money. You get a little bit
1: E
0: gabi se gongo I got to lama James Finley.
1: Agata
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0: lo. 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
0: 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Yes, I'm meeting you, John Dugu, Gabisa Karibu. A Gabisa, I'm going to lamba moja areas.
1: Bye.
0: Hello, bye bye, daddy.
2: You go around the night, you want to mind you, yes, you agree.
0: I'm never number Zungra area.
2: He got two,
0: get your baba. Thank you, son. Touch of a malo.
1: Hello,
0: I'm meeting community.
1: He
0: got two number Mugango areas.
1: Go,
0: All right, I'll be going to get together and watch in Mitini Tati from Law. Yes, it is.
3: Captain, I'm not on the Linux and David Womagan, but you could either.
0: It can be so we got to on a go to one order.
3: Go to the governor.
0: If they take your son a good gay, I get a range tagging a touch of a Malo. All right, detach from Law. Iye se dadi.
2: Iya bu ara pere.
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0: Igege thank you sana gege. All right jaga sikuna na limitin kila mtu ndane. Ako and none to get to go send in a CGB and dig in your route

0: 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Unoni talk not to get to your digits tie in emit. A good anitet to Goston in a good to my give it to Gitogin and good to my give it to Gitog Goston in Gino to meet in your name. Imagine Cogilly Jogi to gain and Kunagi to gay to Limbanyum Bani, I'll go on it to Limbanyum Bani. Meeting him, we know to know it's like it in the 20 bob, beating the 30 bob, beating the 25 shillings. Toss ingenile 25 shillings in on it to cost on any toss ingenile 25 bob in on me. Toss ingenile 30 bob, beating on it to cost and not any meeting on a cocoon in 20,000 jotted tie. 20,000 jotted tie, it was on any. Nitong Nigole not and it was star 274. Aja. Nitong the was star 274. Aja. Tigitit number 6. In Tigitit number 6 is the Gostan Gotomoga to give it to your team. Imagine Gilling in 20,000. Ago in your number, go in your chigang eternal again, go in your chigang eternal was I again. Come in your chicken, get a little as I tell you about Lubas Bui. Like in Kuni, you took a ghost and it's not a name meeting your honor. Nitong the was star 274 Asia. Imagine Gilling in 20,000. Go get till digitit and number 6. Till digitit and number 6. Nitong the was star 274 Asia. Big Jotan Jetagi to go standing a jigging a golden jean dane gune. Imagine you to win a gunning Olympia Jita Jagger to Scargo Jita again on Baga till Digi to Legano. All engine in a gunning to go standing a Lela Chibon Gune. Yotan yet to Limbandonio. Kogan need to take it to Limbandonio to go standing a killing jean meeting boozy. Meeting a meeting nigger Jotaji meeting about 20,000. Kelly Giro. Italy and that will dig it again. And Italy 25 shillings dig it again. Get it to go stand in. Imagine it to get any on it not a name it in your not a negos radio. Nigga it to guy in a goony. All in Gassin Navisurisana. Imagine it to that to be a goon and get to go stand in. Get to get any on a goon and get to get any on 20,000. Ago imagine gay two guy in Gunigale Jitaga and Uncle Berbirge. Okay, two guy in a gunny. All engine imagine gay two guy in a gunny. Eating guinea gay jab gondes. Imagine that you be negane. Imagine a that you bob. Ago engine in Gobatigitis Barak 28 shillings. A that you bob 29, 25. Ago engine to go and go 2 money get out to do jetem. MB 2-0 about Amut Gossip Gunur Chige Bikyo Deje Janka Bisang Gap Gossip Gotil Tiki Tise Ago Lenji Nago Tembe Tuni Brani Gitu Gosta Nene Iyo Nog No Ligi Lege Nyo Nigi Lege So B 2-0 Nungwe Tiki Gosta Nene Nitong Nubo Star 2-74 Aje Imagine Gilenji Gitu Gosta Nene Tiki T number 6 Agira and Ganam and Began Gujutinion, Ganam and Began Gujutinion Gitogi. 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So yon gin yoru lugu yon not and bagamon with kijab jinig gorati to jin not any meeting yona. 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Yawagan, so my name is Jonah. So go a legend in a 20,000. Could you go get it till dig it teeth number 6 in Austin was star 274 Aj and or in Austin in again.
1: Bye bye, get a set up touch from Cobarastown. In your ghost in the yon, Kule Eninguni, Koimuchi Baraste, Gabarasta, Tamutia, and get a set up touch from an alien meeting one yet never selling Taman in Goliot Agenge. 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

0: Okay, thank you, Zana, Mr. Walden Limbotrita. Alright, Mr. Kete Pamwenyewe. Alright, oh, Gallian, Mr. Kete, who got Nomjo Gallian alone? Alright, it's going to reach the boy line the cabeza, Mr. Mike. 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
1: Jambe. 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You got an edge, whatever. 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
0: Yes.
1: 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She dagging and getting in, got Mushman the teacher, come on more president. 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
2: 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We have committed 3 billion shillings. By December, we will have a new ferry to reduce the congestion here at this ferry. Na pia kule Mtongwe, we are investing another 500 million to make sure that mobility is improved in this Mombasa County. 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
6: Proposal in the finance bill that really concerns the banks is the proposal to expand the definition of royalties and management fee to include card services, in essence making them subject to withholding tax. And our proposal and submission on this is that proposal should be rejected in its entirety, and a deletion on that proposed amendment should be implemented.
7: By that proposal alone, it creates an atmosphere that doesn't sit well with local investors, and the primary local investors are the salaried Kenyans. They're in agribusiness, they are also owning small and micro businesses, and they're employing many Kenyans and also have an opportunity to be able to employ more Kenyans.
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9: The tea levy is intended to provide for sustainable funding model for tea industry programs, including, and please listen, including the promotion and marketing of our tea, the branding and value addition of our tea, the promotion of research for our tea, the quality assurance and the effective regulation in order to enhance the competitiveness of Kenya's
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50,000 and or not in the garana till digit is a good and one it'll digit is a summer it'll digit is a moot and or not in the game to go on the Friday to go stand name not in the shalom getting you get to see a not in the Friday
Nothing but that shalom and tomorrow. Not acknowledging nothing you're doing to us and making sure you meet and confirm. I'm a young meeting union. I'll go tomorrow at 9:30. Get it to get late in the 50,000. So, not on the bus star 274 ash. Tigiti number 7 dugu not on the meeting yon. 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E 9:30. 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
0: I'm going to go to the stand by. I'm going to go to the stand by. I'm going to go to the stand by. I'm going to go to the stand by. I'm going to go to the stand by. I'm going to go to the stand by. I'm going to go to the stand by. I'm going to go to the stand by. I'm going to go to the stand by. I'm going to go to the stand by. I'm going to go to the stand by. I'm going to go to the stand by. I'm going to go to the stand by. I'm going to go to the stand by. I'm going to go to the stand by. I'm going to go to the stand by. I'm going to go to the stand by. I'm going to go to the stand by. I'm going to go to the stand by. I'm going to go to the stand by. I'm going to go to the stand by. I'm going to go to the stand by. I'm going to go to the stand by. I'm going to go to the stand by. I'm going to go to the stand by. I'm going to go to the stand by. I'm going to go to the stand by. I'm going to go to the stand by. I'm going to go to the stand by. I'm going to go to the stand by. I'm going to go to the stand by. I'm going to go to

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Stock not again about 100,000. Oh, yeah, my coach, a little cheat on it again. I'm a chichi, John, you indeed till it get Tamago again in the term. Nega lechin in congratulation. Kai till you get ticket, Agio Lishi, Agi Nuru, stock in about 100,000. Goruchita ne till a ticket. I want Dianke in do cheat on Agi till ticket. Yan in Dianke in you cheat a capisa go again in the negin do. 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
itil ticket. Why if you cheat and get ticket, it in your chum genet, eget chin, and an isekchi itil ticket and we to go ole me. I got ticket not again, get to go not again about stogan. I chagging you, Richard. Colagam, you know, Richard, Catil ticket get you again. Agi got you 463. Aya, Nini cheat again not again, Gugure, Alan. Alan and Gugu get chin, cogetting go to let go. Oh, meet in the bang one. Login Gogi got you 906. 906. Achagini Nini Chitage Christopher Christopher Goga get tin. Agari go get tin about some again. Kogi goji 622. Not a gamone solid chini chitaim. Diane get the ticket in aile ianat is a team. Angut could go in your bonus and a gumo in your inaile cham that e get team. Aya nini chitage not again gure David. Agere David Kogi got you selling 186 and Agoga till it get not again about some again. Aya nini gora Nancy. Agere Nancy Kogi got you 299. Agoga till it get not again about Angwan. Oye we chita ne to my till ticket. Nime go again yet not again nege go in bonus and go talking yet. Ichi legit young on star 274 Asha. Agere till ticket not again. Oye we Riley. Iko stay on Riley. 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I get till ticket not taking a meter number one. I go imagine taking a till and a meter number one. Kunamogiching, Yanni Machin, Oti, Newton get you on go meter number one. Me number one, you tell you. Aya, Ezekiel, Nini Chitanagure, Ezekiel. Katil ticket doggy got you selling you, Shaggy Chotage, 839. I go got Tom got till ticket time. Yanni, Kongetegana to go got Tom got till got till in a time. 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I get till ticket not again meter number. 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
Ghana Juice Coca Gigo in 799. 799. Katile ticket not. Oh, eh, I go in number 5. Agogogogi got you 41. Agogogogi got you 50. Oh, yeah, we cheat on the guy till ticket. I go to Mgelechin. Congratulations. Tilibak ticket, eno lame. Once I got on him, Gorochi done the tomb got till ticket in you. Gorchovi John, two golem. Got you meet the Tabania, no go to my till ticket. Amache Eroy Legatil ticket, any good. Amache Chile, star 274 Ashem. Got you meet the Andita, Amache John Tom got till ticket in him. Got you meet the Anago to my till ticket in him. Got go to my till ticket in Gongate, I guess I saw Mogogai too. Amache till ticket in it and meet the number one. Matitilag. Amache Arabi Chumpia got till ticket. Aya, Lazarus, Daga my till ticket in your Lazarus. 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Ichi legi tiongon star 274 Ashem. I get till ticket not taking a mungate. I can get a big paint yak bonus. I got pizza. Aya, go to meet the anjita. I go to my wag bonus. 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I get a big cat and got pizza. Cargo bag bonus. 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Ilanango ma big or put this up. Ag bonus. 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
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I go to not again the Gugure David. 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I go to not again the Gugure Edina. 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Chichonka till ticket. I'm a G secure target to go negate till ticket. 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One Gijon Yagago till Jajang, Naturgilation congratulations. I'm a G secure. Chichonka till ticket. I'm a Jagoing in the North again, naked chinny. It till a ticket and not again, Namungatem. She'll get young on the star. It she'll get young on the star. 274 Ashem. I get till ticket and not again, Namungatem. 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

Aya, safi sana tinda nota again. 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
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I get a big abyssa when a city could tempe and a bonus. I get a big test attack of being dig abyssa bonus. I go good committee to only two my till ticket. I'm a check where you can get it not again till a ticket in Gunio. I got ticket not again get till a got ticket in the meter number 4. 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
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Tillibak ticket not taking a meet number 4. Ichi legit yung on star 274 ash. I get till ticket not taking a mungate. I get uncle to not taking a good refita. I get a fita gogi goji 903. I got the kill of us gogi goji 247. Ah, chagging it. It all got to my till ticket, the boy is your window. 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I get till ticket not again a meter number Angwan, ticket in a meter number 4. Manachi Gonye that not again a gigony, Sigilichi, congratulations. Manachi Gonye that not again a gigony. Asuko bit kelechi nango taginye congratulations ichile gitiongon star 274 ash agitil ticket not taginungete kazo

59 1 7 59 1 7 59 59 59 59 59 59 59 59 59 59 59 59 59 59 59 59 59 59 59 59 59 59 59 59 59 59 59 59 59 59 59 59 59 59 59 59 59 59 59 59 59 59 59 59 59 59 59 59 59 59 59 59 59 59 59 59 59 59 59 59 59 59 59 59 59 59 59 59 59 59 59 59 59 59 59 59 59 59 59 59 59 59 59 59 59 59 59 59 59 59 59 59 59 59 59 59 59 59 59 59 59 59 59 59 59 59 59 59 59 59 59 59 59 59 59 59 59 59 59 59 59 59 59 59 59 59 59 59 59 59 59 59 59 59 59 59 59 59 59 59 59 59 59 59 59 59 59 59 59 59 59 59 59 59 59 59 59 59 59 59 59 59 59 59 59 59 59 59 59 59 59 59 59 59 59 59 59 59 59 59 59 59 59

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0: Start to 16 hash. 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
0: 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I dry. 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Star 216 hash. Star 216 hash. 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

0: *216# #. 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
1: Number four.
0: Yes, we're number four. Hey, Nelson.
2: Yes.
0: Pugusin number four. 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
2: 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Okay.
0: Congratulations.
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0: Nyano. 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
1: I'm James.
0: James, your number ata.
1: Yeah.
0: Number ata.
1: Oh, number six.
0: Number six. 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
0: 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Oh, no, not a line.
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1: I took
0: care of
1: this
0: year. 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
1: Makemi,
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0: Makemi, Sumaya, I took care of this. I have been. I wait, I got Wendy negit kasar Wendy tai ko ase kata
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0: agotare
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1: Okay,
0: I see you have a mother being in life. Hey, so, the game one day, let's go again, and we go one and more, not again, give India in my name.
1: Come
0: here, come here, come here, come here, come here, come here, come here, come here, come here, come here, come here, come
1: here, No, chale, bye bye, tu sabes, te agarro.
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0: 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So la banti ta bugusit number 6. 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

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Number 6. 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Isai sokon. *216# Number 6. 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Number 6. Number 6.